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1: And those were our obscure, lesser-known bands and artists of the week from the US show. We'll try that one. The USA, Shogun Mojo with Gunnery as Hell. From Sweden, Night Talk, Angel of Mine. And from the USA, Ferret, Rock Tonight. And yes, it is live radio, can't you tell?
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1: Yes, the Straight Eight. Eight tracks in a row, all with some sort of link. This week we have Inglourious, Juicy Lucy, AC/DC, Lynyrd Skynyrd. That's what's with the screen will move. Then we have Hailstorm, Kansas, The Darkness, and Eric Grunwald. Here we go.

0: So far on this week's Straight 8, we have no one who has guessed it yet. Burt Mack, he had a brave stab at it, and unfortunately he wasn't even close. So far you've had Inglourious, Juicy Lucy, AC/DC and Lynyrd Skynyrd. Still to come, Hailstorm, Kansas, The Darkness and Eric Grunwald.
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0: And that was a straight 8. Well done to Bert Mack, who got it correct eventually. The answer was, the link was questions. Inglorious, Do You Like It? Juicy Lucy, Who Do You Love? AC/DC, What Do You Do For Money? Lynyrd Skynyrd, Am I Losing? Hailstorm, How Will You Remember Me? Kansas, Can I Tell You? The Darkness, How Can I Lose Your Love? And Eric Gronwell with How High. Coming next, we have Tom Morello, Michael Schenker Group, Rock Out, and Motorhead.
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0: 1916. Before that, Tom Morello, They Can't Kill Us All, Michael Schenker Group Emergency, and Rock Out with 10 Seconds on the Highway. That's it for the live section of the show. Thank you so much for your company. It's greatly appreciated. Please stay tuned for the Non-Stop Rock Jukebox between 11 and midnight. And, well, coming up, we have Saigon Kick, Status Quo, Honeymoon Suite, Martial Law, and Gillen.
1: 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We greatly appreciate your tuning into the show, and we hope you enjoyed at least some of the music. We'll be back next Monday, same time, same place, for another edition of the show. Until then, please take good care of yourselves, try to tolerate your fellow human beings, and may you and yours find love, light, and peace. 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
1: Zebedee arrived. 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
1: It's understood that the King made funds available for Andrew Mountbatten Windsor's repair costs on his former Windsor home. Charles reportedly made the money available through his private income to ensure the Crown estate was reimbursed. Northern Ireland Secretary Sir Chris Bryant has announced that he is to ban the Dumcree Parade. The standoff between the two sides has lasted almost 2 weeks. Andy Burnham's announced plans to boost British innovation.
2: I can confirm today we will legislate to make sure that non-compete clauses will no longer be a barrier to hiring for our most promising startups and scaling firms. Call it, if you like, the Bosman ruling for the innovation sector.
1: The Prime Minister also signalled more action on tax. And a Liberal Democrat frontbencher has quit his role, reportedly in a bid to replace party leader Sir Ed Davey. Charlie Maynard, who's MP for Witney and a senior Lib Dem MP, has quit as their Treasury spokesman. From Radio News Hub, I'm Lucy Gorman-Lee.
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1: A changeable day consisting of sunny spells and showers, heavier and more frequent in the north. Windy with coastal gales, a high of 15 degrees Celsius.

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Just relax, take it easy. 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
1: It's understood that the King made funds available for Andrew Mountbatten Windsor's repair costs on his former Windsor home. Charles reportedly made the money available through his private income to ensure the Crown Estate was reimbursed. Police have warned protesters they could be arrested if they refuse to remove face masks at a pro-Palestine march. The Metropolitan Police say they're expecting thousands of demonstrators to attend the Palestine Coalition march in central London. I will remain leader of the Green Party. That's the message from Zach Polanski after he was beaten in the Holborn and St Pancras by-election by Labour's Sangal Abdiwali.
2: I want this to demonstrate that you do not have to surrender your hope to succeed. You can lead with optimism, with kindness, and with conviction.
1: And the Lionesses will take a comfortable lead into the second leg of their Women's World Cup playoff semi-final after beating Greece 3-1. That's the latest from Radio News Hub. I'm Lucy Gorman-Lee.
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1: A changeable day consisting of sunny spells and showers, heavier and more frequent in the north. Windy with coastal gales, a high of 15 degrees Celsius.

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1: Thousands of pro-Palestine demonstrators are expected to march through central London this lunchtime. The Metropolitan Police has imposed conditions on both the event and a counter-protest to minimise what it calls the risk of serious disruption to communities. Between 7 and 10,000 demonstrators are expected to take part. Meanwhile, the Drumcree Parade in Northern Ireland has been banned from taking place. Northern Ireland Secretary Sir Chris Bryant says it's not been possible to find an agreement between the Orange Order and nationalist residents of the Garvaghy Road in Portadown. Prostate cancer cases have risen by 7% in just 1 year, but survival rates could be improving. That's according to Prostate Cancer UK, whose researchers say the risk of death has dropped by almost a quarter over those same 7 years. And a rare bottle of whiskey has become the second most valuable ever sold at auction after it went for a massive £2.1 million. It was a Macallan 1926. That's the latest from Radio News Hub. I'm John Collins.
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1: Cool and windy with heavy blustery showers in the northwest. Drier, bright and breezy further south and east with more in the way of sunny spells. A high today of some 15 degrees Celsius.

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0: central London this lunchtime. The Met Police has imposed conditions on both the event and a counter-protest to minimise what it calls the risk of serious disruption to communities. The force anticipates between 7 and 10,000 demonstrators will attend the pro-Palestine march. Meanwhile, the Northern Ireland Secretary, Sir Chris Bryant, has announced that he's banned the contentious Drumcree parade. He says it's not been possible to reach an understanding between the loyalist Orange Order and the nationalist residents of the Garvaghy Road in Portadown. Survival rates for prostate cancer are on the up. Prostate Cancer UK says that's down to research breakthroughs and a number of new treatments that have been introduced on the NHS. The Premier League returns to action today after the long international break. The early kickoff sees champions Arsenal host Leeds United. Elsewhere, Tottenham Hotspur take on Manchester United. That's the latest from Radio News Hub. I'm John Collins.
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0: Cool and windy with heavy blustery showers in the northwest, drier, bright and breezy further south and east with more in the way of sunny spells. A high today of some 15 degrees Celsius.
4: Well, good morning. I'm Foxy sitting in for Marky Mark and it appears to be 7 a.m. on a Saturday. Good grief.

Well, we've got a few nice gentle ones to ease us into the day. It's still dark outside. There's definitely a nip in the air, and we can't see all those glorious October colours just yet. So we've just heard The Beautiful South with Rotterdam, and you know, twiddle your toes, poke her hand out of the duvet, see what's the temperature like on the other side of the bed, because it really is, I guess, time to be thinking about getting up.

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1: Well, I'm very sorry. I think I might have slipped up a little bit there with Dido, because that's more of a Sunday evening relaxing track, isn't it? But if you're having your cup of tea with your head on the pillow, reading book in one hand, Coast FM in your ear, then it will have been just perfect. And it gave me a chance to have a bit of a start on my porridge. And I would like to point out to anyone from Coast FM who's listening, I am well away from the electricity with my food and drink.

0: She's a waitress.
1: Right, apologies for some of the language there. Hopefully you didn't hear it. I only just heard it at the end, so I do apologize for that. We had the choral, Katie Tunstall and Belle and Sebastian. I'm off tonight to the Phoenix Theatre to see the Great British Bake Off, the musical, thanks to seeing a flyer on the desk in here and reading it out live on the airwaves. I'm very excited because it sounds so bonkers that it's going to be an absolute delight. And I've just read a review and someone has written, "I couldn't stop my butt cheeks dancing on the chair." So I'm very much looking forward to that. And after the next couple of tracks, then I'll be telling you more of what's coming on in your local area soon.

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1: So I'll read out a few bits and bobs that you can go get out of bed and go and join. Obviously look online for more details. So we have got the Lego Lunch Club, which sounds brilliant. If you're 18 and over and love Lego, why not join the Lego Lunch Club every Wednesday afternoon from 12:30 till 2:30 at the Ashington YMCA. There's no need to book, just turn up on the day to register. They've got Lego kits, board games, other well-being activities, and they have some trips out as well. If you've got slightly younger ones than that, then why not join in with the Stay and Play Mondays at Hurst Welfare with the Tiny Toes Play Company. They've got three sessions, 9:30 till 11, 11:30 till 1, 1:30 till 3. And what about a whist drive every Wednesday from 2 until 4? So I think you're going to have to choose between Lego and whist, or hit the streets and whiz from one to the other. So the whist drive is Wednesdays from 2 till 4 at the Ellington Institute. And that started on the 7th of October and beginners are welcome. It's £2 per person with your first time free. And tea, coffee and biscuits will be served after the whist. If tea, coffee and biscuits are on offer, I think I'm up for learning how to play whist. So I'll have a few more announcements as we go through the show.

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1: Well, that was Shaboozy and Miles Smith with Blink Twice. And before that, we had the Rembrandts with I'll Be There For You and Casey and the Sunshine Band with Boogie Shoes. And speaking of Boogie Shoes, oh, classic radio link. 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The doors open at 5 and that all kicks off at 6. So I'm sure you're up, you're wide awake, you're dancing away. Why not continue that through the evening? So doors open at 5 for a 6 o'clock start at the Cramlington Village Club this evening with Coast Radio Live. Promises to be a top night out.

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1: Well, I know it does seem that the kids have only just gone back to school, but I've been browsing through the things on offer. And if you look on the County Council website, they've got loads of stuff on at different venues across Northumberland, often at the sports centres. And I did spot something that's called Stay All Day, which definitely has a very impressive ring to it if you've got children. So, you know, you can plonk them there for a small fee, of course, and I'm sure they'll have a great time. Now, I've just heard from Outlaw Pete and he's asked for the next two songs, one of which I really love, one of which I can't really remember what it is. So I'm going to be just as surprised as you are, unless you're Outlaw Pete. Who chose them? Enjoy.

repeat for Ricky Martin and the Bare Naked Ladies. I'm sure if you ever listen to my Friday show, you'll know which of those is more familiar to me. We've got just time to cram in most of Kool and the Gang, Blue featuring Kool and the Gang, actually, before the news. And our first hour is up. So maybe so should you be up as well. Come on, it's Saturday. Let's go.

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0: out as being the most valuable bottle of whiskey ever sold. 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
0: Cool and windy with heavy blustery showers in the northwest, drier, bright and breezy further south and east with more in the way of sunny spells. A high today of some 15 degrees Celsius.

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Well, I've just had a look out the window because it is a bit like living in the Batcave in here. We're surrounded by darkness, but I've had a look out the window. It looks like it's quite a nice day, people. The sun is up. It's quite windy, so you'll need your big coat on. You can tell I'm not a proper Geordie with my big coat. Get out there and get doing some things. It's a lovely day. Anything to avoid the housework. That's the only reason I got up at 6 o'clock this morning to do this. If you can't think of anything to do, of course, have a look around at what's on. There's absolutely loads going on, you know. I'm scrolling through all of these things. The Ashington Sea Cadets are looking for people to join them. And I've been looking at the things that they get up to: rowing, power boats, engineering, D of E, even catering. And there's some things on there that I don't understand. So if I were younger, I would get along there and try and find out. My daughter did the fire cadets and it was absolutely brilliant for her. And it's a great thing to have for the future as well. If you are interested in becoming a volunteer, they have opportunities for you also. So you can do all of those same things: rowing, power boats, blah, blah, blah. It's all going on out there, people. Get up, get at them, and enjoy your day and leave the dusting. That can wait.

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4: 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We've got the Heavenly Request show at noon. Positive Vibes from 2 until 4, and then Bex on the Decks from 4 until 6. And then, of course, after that, you'll be with Missy B and Kieran P at the Village Club Cramlington to dance the night away with Coast Radio Live. 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
2: Well, I think that we probably have established that unlike Marky Mark, I'm not generally up with the larks. And so it's a good job I've got a few things to tell you about that are going on in the local area to keep me awake, to keep you awake and to give me something to share. Normally on a Friday, I've got my comedy anecdotes, but I'm not quite there on a Saturday morning. So we've got a couple of things going on in New Biggin to tell you about. There's a potluck poetry supper social on the 15th of October, which is Thursday, from 6 until 8:30 at the Artisan Cafe in New Biggin. Now, that sounds really interesting. They've got eat, drink and socialise, meet new folk, hear poetry from our wonderful poets. And you can also get drinks at the Ink Spot next door, which is opening specially to supply them with speciality beer and wine, which you can bring to your table. So that's £10 for the potluck poetry supper social. And then on the 24th of October at St Bartholomew Church Centre in New Biggin, they've got their harvest supper, 4:30 for a 5 p.m. start, pie and peas, tea and coffee, tickets are £6. And there's a quiz there for £5 a team, raffle and domino cards. So there's plenty to do if you're at a loose end locally in the next month or so.

Well, we've heard the Kaiser Chiefs, the Killers, we've heard the Darkness, and we've heard Prince. And definitely after that, I feel like I could do with a bit of a lie down. I think we've all deserved it after that. Brilliant.

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2: Well, the time has come for me to leave you to it. I've had a good time this morning. What else would I have been doing? Sleeping soundly under my cosy duvet, and who needs that on a Saturday morning? It's been a joy, as always, to be in Studio One. So I'm going to leave you with the Tramps, Take That, and the Proclaimers, taking us up to the 9 o'clock news. So if you're still in your pyjamas, it's time to get out of them, in a manner of speaking. Bye-bye. 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
1: Between 7 and 10,000 demonstrators are expected to attend a pro-Palestine march in London this lunchtime. The Met Police have warned of serious disruption to communities and imposed conditions on both the march and a planned counter-protest, which is expected to begin on the embankment at midday. The Northern Ireland Secretary, Sir Chris Bryant, meanwhile, has announced that he's banned the contentious Drumcree Parade. He says it's not been possible to reach an understanding between the Loyalist Orange Order and nationalist residents of the Garvaghy Road in Portadown. There's been a standoff between the two sides that's lasted for a fortnight. Prostate cancer cases have risen by 7% in just 1 year, but survival rates could be improving. That's according to Prostate Cancer Research UK. Their researchers say the risk of death has dropped by almost a quarter. The Premier League returns to action after the long international break this afternoon. The early kickoff sees champions Arsenal

0: Drier, bright and breezy further south and east, with more in the way of sunny spells. A high today of some 15 degrees Celsius.
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1: Well, good morning. It is Saturday, the 10th of October, 2026. It's just coming on to 10 minutes after 9. I'm the G-Man. I'm taking you through until midday. Open this week's TSS with Max Bygraves, Happy Days Are Here Again, and Gilbert O'Sullivan with Oh, Wackadoo, Wackaday. Next up for Caroline, Sebastian and Gabriella Thorpe in Ansty in Leicestershire, good morning to you. 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

0: That was House of Pain and Jump Around, and before that for Caroline, Gabriella and Sebastian Thorpe in Anstey in Leicestershire, we had Plastic Bertrand, Ce Plan Pour Moi.
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0: Next up, requested by Kelly Richardson in Stirling in Scotland, it's David Bowie and Mick Jagger, Dancing in the Street.

Before that, we had Jackie Wilson and Rita Petite. We're going to go a little bit country now for the next couple of tracks. We have Alan Jackson with Chattahoochee. Then for Alex, A New Begin by the Sea, Roger Miller with Chugalug. And then Tennessee, Ernie Ford, 16 Tons.

0: 这个。
1: Some people say a man is made out of mud. A poor man's made out of muscle and blood. Muscle and blood and skin and bones. A mind that's weak and a back that's strong. You load

was born one morning, it was drizzling rain. Fighting and trouble are my middle name. I was raised in the canebrake by an old mama lion. Can't know a high-toned woman make me walk the line. You load 16 tons, what do you get?

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0: Right, you've just heard Tennessee Ernie Ford with 16 Tons. Before that, we had Alan Jackson with Chattahoochee, and then for Alex in New Biggin by the Sea, Roger Miller with Chug-a-Lug.
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0: Right, every Saturday, some sterling people give up their time and they staff something called the West Sleekburn Village Hall, Saturday Social and Pop-Up Pantry. Basically, you can go down if you're feeling a bit low, a bit lonely, get yourself down, have a brew, have a natter with someone. You don't have to know them, they're a very friendly bunch. You can also get some bargains for your pantry. You can get 10 items for £3. You've got to take your own bags. When everything's gone, it's gone. That's between 10:30 and 12:30 today at the West Sleekburn Village Hall. So, let me get this right this week. For Lynn, Dave, Hillary, Kath, Pete, Stan, and anyone else volunteering at the Saturday Social and Pop-Up Pantry at West Sleekburn Village Hall, these next three are for you.

0: For everyone who is volunteering at this week's West Sleekburn Village Hall Saturday Social and Pop-Up Pantry between 10:30 and 12:30 today, you just heard Foreigner Can't Slow Down, Fleetwood Mac with Don't Stop, and Journey with Don't Stop Believing. Doors open in around about 30 minutes time. It's 10 items for £3. You can just go along, have a cup of coffee. You don't have to buy anything apart from that. So that was especially for everyone there.
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0: 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You're about to hear the Big Bopper, Chubby Checker, Little Richard, Jerry Lee Lewis, Eddie Cochran, Bill Haley, and Chuck Berry. Happy birthday, Vera.
1: Hello, baby. 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
1: Especially for Vera Ann Morbeth, who was celebrating her 90th birthday today, we had a special request from the Escape Committee. What did we have? We had the Big Bopper, Chantilly Lace, Chubby Checker, Let's Twist Again, Little Richard, Good Golly Miss Molly, Jerry Lee Lewis, Great Balls of Fire, Eddie Cochran, Come On Everybody, Bill Haley and His Comest, See You Later Alligator, and Chuck Berry with My Ding-a-Ling.
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0: And coming next for Ziggy in Bedlington, we have The Selector on My Radio. That's going to be followed by The Specials, A Message to You, Rudy, Madness, One Step Beyond, and The Beat with Tears of a Clown.

don't watch that. Watch this. This is the heavy, heavy monster sound. The nuttiest sound around. So if you're coming off the street and you're beginning to feel the heat, well, listen, Buster, you better start to move your feet to the rockin'est, rock steady beat of madness.

0: That was The Beat with Tears of a Clown. Before that, for Ziggy in Bedlington, we had The Selector on my radio, The Specials and Rico with A Message to You, Rudy, and Madness, One Step Beyond.
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3: And we have more of your requests coming up. For Elaine in Widrington, we have Republica with Ready to Go. For Sue in Bedlington Station, Fat Boy Slim with Weapon of Choice. And for Charlie in Ashington, Shaggy and Boombastic.

For Charlie in Ashington, that was Shaggy with Boombastic. Before that, for Elaine in Widrington, we had Republica and Ready to Go. And then for Sue in Bedlington Station, Fatboy Slim, Weapon of Choice. Next, for Annie in Ashington, it's Alma Cogan.

0: That was, of course, Donna Summer and MacArthur Park. Before that, in order of play, Carly Simon, You're So Vain, which is an absolute belter of a track. What we got next?
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Coming up at midday, it's Tracy and her Heavenly Request show, so tune in for that. And if you want to find out what else is on Coast Radio, go to our main page or our website, www.coastradio.co.uk, and you'll see the schedule for every day of the week. Next up, we have the Stooges and I Want to Be Your Dog.

The Stooges, I Want to Be Your Dog. Right, coming next we have Don Kavir with the Popeye Waddle. That was requested by Chris in Wide Open. For Andy and Felton, the Chips with Rubber Biscuit. And then from Stephen Cramlington for his wife Chrissy on her 40th birthday, Henry Mancini.

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Dodo.

0: For Chrissy on her 40th birthday from her husband Steve, that was the Henry Mancini Orchestra and The Stripper.
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0: This is Chris Rea and Stainsby Girls.

That was Chris Rea with Stains Because. Right, something a little bit different for you now. We've had a few requests this week for some military marches. Yes, I know it's a bit different from that Saturday show. However, the three that have been asked for are from three of the greatest WW2 films, in my opinion anyway. So we have The Band of the Royal Marines with Colonel Bogie March from Bridge Over the River Kwai, The Coldstream Guards with The Great Escape, and the Central Band of the Royal Air Force, The Dambusters March.

Requested by Eddie in New Biggin by the Sea, we had the Band of the Royal Marines with Colonel Bogey March. Requested by Stephen in Camas, the Band of the Coldstream Guards with the theme from The Great Escape. And then for Danny in Ashington, the Central Band of the Royal Air Force with the Dambusters. Next up, for Neil in Newcastle, we have the Goodies with the Inbetweenies. And then for everyone in the Northumberland Fire and Rescue Service headquarters at West Hartford, it's Seamus Kennedy and the Harem of the Court of King Caractacus.

the harem of the Corsican Caractacus was just passing by. The harem of the Corsican Caractacus was just passing by. The harem of the Corsican Caractacus was just passing by. The harem of the Corsican Caractacus was just passing by. Now the ladies in the harem of the Corsican Caractacus were just passing by. The ladies in the harem of the Corsican

the faces of the ladies in the harem of the court of King Caractacus were just passing by. Now the noses on the faces of the ladies in the harem of the court of King Caractacus were just passing by. The noses on the faces of the ladies.

The ladies in the harem of the court of King Caractacus were just passing by. Now the freckles on the noses of the faces of the ladies in the harem of the court of King Caractacus were just passing by. The freckles on the noses of the faces of the ladies

powder on the freckles on the noses of the faces of the ladies in the harem of the court of King Caractacus was just passing by. Now the boys who put the powder on the freckles on the noses of the faces of the ladies in the harem of the court of King Caractacus were just passing by. The boys who put the powder on the freckles on the noses of the faces of the ladies in the harem of the court of King

0: The boys will put the powder on the freckles on the noses of the faces of the ladies in the harem of the court of King Caractacus. We're just passing by. Now the britches on the boys will put the powder on the freckles on the noses of the faces of the ladies in the harem of the court of King Caractacus. We're just passing by. The britches on the boys will put the powder on the freckles on the noses of the faces of the ladies in the harem of the court of King Caractacus. We're just passing by. The britches on the boys will put the powder on the freckles on the noses of the faces of the ladies in the harem of the court of King Caractacus. We're just passing by. The britches on the boys will put the powder on the freckles on the noses of the faces of the ladies in the harem of the court of King Caractacus. We're just passing by. Now the stitches and the breeches of the boys will put the powder on the freckles on the noses of the faces of the ladies in the harem of the court of King Caractacus. We're just passing by. The stitches and the breeches of the boys will put the powder on the freckles on the noses of the faces of the ladies in the harem of the court of King Caractacus. We're just passing by. The stitches and the breeches of the boys will put the powder on the freckles on the noses of the faces of the ladies in the harem of the court of King Caractacus. We're just passing by. The stitches and the breeches of the boys will put the powder on the freckles on the noses of the faces of the ladies in the harem of the court of King Caractacus. We're just passing by. Now the fascinating witches put the scintillating stitches in the breeches of the boys who put the powder on the freckles on the noses of the faces of the ladies in the harem of the court of King Caractacus. We're just passing by. The fascinating witches put the scintillating stitches in the breeches of the boys who put the powder on the freckles on the noses of the faces of the ladies in the harem of the court of King Caractacus. We're just passing by. The fascinating witches put the scintillating stitches in the breeches of the boys who put the powder on the freckles on the noses of the faces of the ladies in the harem of the court of King Caractacus. We're just passing by. The fascinating witches put the scintillating stitches in the breeches of the boys who put the powder on the freckles on the noses of the faces of the ladies in the harem of the court of King Caractacus. We're just passing by. If you want to take a picture of the fascinating witches with the scintillating stitches in the breeches of the boys who put the powder on the freckles on the noses of the faces of the ladies in the harem of the court of King Caractacus, you're too late, 'cause they've just passed by.
1: Everyone at the Northumberland Fire and Rescue Service headquarters at West Hartford, that was Seamus Kennedy, the harem of the court of King Caractacus.
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1: 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I'll be back on Monday, 8 o'clock, with Ren Rock for the Renegade Rock Show. And then again next Saturday, 9 till midday. 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
4: Hello, everyone. This is your Action News reporter with all the news that is news across the nation on the scene at the supermarket. There seems to have been some disturbance here. Pardon me, sir. Did you see what happened?
5: Yeah, I did. I was standing over by the tomatoes, and here he come, running through the pole beans, through the fruits and vegetables, naked as a jaybird. And I hollered over to Ethel. I said, "Don't look, Ethel." And it's too late. She'd already been incensed.

0: gas station. 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
1: Yeah, they. I was just in here getting my tires checked, and he just appeared out of the trap. 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Didn't have nothing on but a smile. I looked in there, and Ethel was getting her cold drink. I hollered, "Don't look, Ethel!" 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Flashed her right there in front of the shop, so.
2: He ain't
1: boogity, boogity.
2: He ain't

0: once again, your Action News reporter in the booth at the gym covering the disturbance at the basketball playoff. Pardon me, sir. Did you see what happened?
1: Yeah, deep. Hey, Tom, I was just going down there to get Ethel a snow cone. Here he come, right out of the cheap seats, dribbling. Right down the middle of the court. Didn't have on nothing but his PS. Made a hook shot and got out through the concession stand. I hollered up at Ethel. I said, "Don't look, Ethel!" It was too late. She'd already got a free shot. Grandstand. Right there in front of the home.

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say goodbye. That time is now, and so with tears in either eye, we say goodbye, as people have said throughout the years. We leave this mortal coil on which we strut and fret our weary ways. Shake

That was That Saturday Show with the G-Man. That Saturday Show is a Beards of a Feather production for Coast Radio 106.6 FM. Please note, no furry creatures, large or small, were harmed during the making of this show.

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1: Thousands of pro-Palestine demonstrators are beginning a march through central London. The Metropolitan Police has imposed conditions on both the event and a counter-protest to minimise what it calls the risk of serious disruption to communities. The force anticipates between 7 and 10,000 demonstrators will attend the pro-Palestine march. The Drumcree Parade in Northern Ireland, meanwhile, has been banned from taking place. Northern Ireland Secretary Sir Chris Bryant says it's not been possible to find any agreement between the Loyalist Orange Order and the Nationalist residents of the Garvaghy Road in Portadown. In the Scottish Borders, a metal detectorist has discovered its second Bronze Age hoard in 2 years. The recently uncovered Blythe hoard features axe heads and clay moulds, which were potentially used to manufacture some of the unique bronze fittings in the nearly by discovered Peebles hoard. We're just half an hour away from the return of the Premier League. Arsenal host Leeds in today's early kickoff, now that the long international break is over. That's the latest from Radio News Hub. I'm John Collins.
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1: Heavy blustery showers in the northwest today. Cool and windy there as well. Drier, brighter and breezy further south and east, when there'll be much more in the way of sunshine. The high today, 15 degrees Celsius.
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of brass bands, you know, would you? And then Look Out, Ethel. Well, my mum's called Ethel, and that's a song that my dad plays for her. So, you know, yeah, love it. So thank you so much, G-Man. And we did actually have a message in for you. I'd said, good morning, lad. Thanks for the good tunes. You are the best and you're excellent. So there you go. I had to pass that message on for you. And that is from Ziggy. So, yeah, it's a lot of we think the same thing, Ziggy. So you're all right. Anyway, right. The purpose of my show is I'm a spiritual medium and I give messages on air. And all you have to do is send me in a... I'm just getting a message in there, you see? Hadn't even said anything yet and I've got a message in already. All you have to do is send me in a song that you'd like to hear, whether it be your favourite song, your loved one's favourite song, or, you know, a song that was played at their funeral, at their wedding, or whatever. You know, it doesn't have to mean anything specific, you know, it could just be any song that you like. And tell us who you'd like to hear from and I will give you a message from them, from Spirit. All right, and what I do is I listen to the song, I write down what I get from Spirit whilst I'm listening to that song, and then I will read it out after the song is finished. All right, so to start off, we have Crystal Gale, Don't It Make My Brown Eyes Blue. London Grammar, Strong, and Bitty McLean, It Keeps Raining. So get your messages in. 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

0: Welcome back. I love that song. I heard it last week, for the first time in ages, on the Positive Vibe show, and I was just like, oh my God, I love that song. I've been obsessed with it ever since. So yeah. Anyway, right, we are gonna crack on with some messages. The first one is for Sonia, and she asked for the Jungle Book, I Wanna Be Like You, and she would like to hear from her mom if possible. So let's see what I'm get for you, Sonia.
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0: Now don't try to kid me, man cub. I made a deal with you. What I desire is man's red fire to make my dream come true. 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

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Well, Sonia, your mum was dancing away to that, by the way, just so you're aware. 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That was lovely. 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So even I don't know. So, you know, I've just got to give you what I get. Right, she's saying that you feel like you're a hamster on a wheel at the minute. You're just going round and round and round and round in circles. So she brought that through. She brought it with hamster at first, I mean. What's with a hamster? What's going on here? And she had to explain it to us, so there we go. She wanted to bring through Cadbury's Fruit and Nut Chocolate. She liked that. She says, don't you think you have enough? Right. Now, she didn't tell us what she's talking about, right? But she's laughing about it as she was saying it, right? So I'm hoping you understand what she's talking about here, but it looks like you're looking to buy something else or some more of something. And she's laughing about it because you don't think you've got enough. You've heard someone calling your name recently. That was your mum. If you haven't heard it, listen out for it because it will be happening. She's saying you've lost a letter that you need. So she's just letting you know she's been around you. She says you're feeling a bit lost at the minute. You're not sure what has happened or how to sort it out. Again, she hasn't opened anything up because it's nothing to do with me or anyone else. She's brought you an apple core for some reason. No, I don't know why. You know, I did ask her and I just got just say it, so I have to give you what I get. I get the weirdest things, so, you know, I've just got to give you what I get. She's bringing through tree bore mints for you as a memory. She's saying someone's being calculating around you at the moment. So she knows all about that. She's saying no news is good news. So, yeah, hopefully whatever it is going to be really good news because, you know, only want the best for you. Something's going on with your brother-in-law. Watch him. He's not what he seems to be. That was a bit ominous, but yeah, just be careful with that one. And she wants to leave you with Eccles cakes. Not entirely sure what Eccles cakes are, but, you know, I'll give you them, Eccles cakes. So, yeah, thank you very much for getting in touch, and I'll leave all your mums up with you. Right, next up, I had a message from Pat and she had asked for a song by Westlife, which we don't actually have on the system, I'm afraid. So I had a look at the Westlife songs that we've got and two jumped out at us straight away. So we've got Westlife My Hero and Westlife Queen of My Heart. Now there's a reason why they jump out at us and it's spirit that made them jump out at us. So let's see what we get for you, Pat.

All right, Pat. I hope you enjoyed those. Because it was Alan that brought them through for you. But he's actually brought through Maya. And she's saying she likes the doggies. She wants to sit and play with them all day. She just loves the dogs. She's on about there's a celebration coming up and she'll be there all dressed in a pretty pink dress. She says, Can you tell our mum and dad that she's happy now? And she's happy with everything that they're doing. I don't know if they're doing something new and they're wondering if she would have liked it or not. She loves it. She's really happy. She loves visiting and she loves playing with the others. Because there's always music and games going on and she just loves being a part of it all, you know. So yeah, she's over the moon with everything that they're doing. She's bringing through a cream cake with jam. She's just like a Victoria sponge, but with cream and jam. She's got the most beautiful blue eyes. That's all I can see are these beautiful blue eyes. So yeah, I've got them, and then I've got a cart and horse. Now I don't know whether it was a cart and horse or a cart horse. So take that either way you want to. Alan's bringing in lots of healing for you, Tracy, and young Alan. Especially young Alan at the minute, he needs some healing. He didn't open anything up, but he knows he needs the healing. You need to open your eyes to a situation and speak up. Again, didn't open anything up, but you know, I've got to give you what I get. He says, and you know that I love you, but you're doubting it at the moment. And that's why he put on Queen of My Heart by Westlife. All right. And he wants to leave you with the most beautiful sunset. All right. Now I don't know why he wants to leave you the sunset, but I know he's bringing that sunset through, and there's the yellows and the oranges and the pinks in the sky. Oh, it's absolutely gorgeous. And that is for you. All right. So thank you for getting in touch, and I'll leave all his love with you. Right, I had a message in earlier and it was for Val. And she wanted Obladee Oblada by Marmalade. Now it's only on for 2 minutes 57, which isn't very long to be able to get a message for you. So I've put on Sisters Are Doing It For Themselves by Aretha Franklin after it, because I know you'd like to hear from your sister. So there is a couple of advertisements coming up, but then we'll see what we can get for you.

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0: All right. Just one second, because I was just busy writing something down there when the music stopped. Right. So, your sister, she's come through. She goes, "I'm here, I'm here, I'm here," because I didn't think she was going to come through. But she, "I'm here, I'm here." She says it took her a while to accept that she wasn't on the earth plane anymore, but she's absolutely fine now. She loves it over there. There's no pain, no hurt or anything. You know what I mean? She's running around like an idiot again. That's not the words that she was going to use, mind, and I had to be careful what I said there because, you know, sometimes they try and put words in your mouth and yeah, I get kicked off air. So, you know, I've got to be careful what I'm saying. But you've been asking her questions and asking for signs, right? Watch out for the signs over this next week. All right. I do feel that you have smelled perfume recently, but it wasn't her perfume. But you have smelled perfume and it is from Spirit. And I do feel it was from like a grandma or a mom that's in Spirit. I do feel it was from them. But your sister's saying you're doing too much at the minute. All right. You need to sit down and rest. And your head feels like it's going to burst because you're overthinking everything. And you're trying to relax. Maybe you're trying to read a book or watch a bit of telly, but your mind's just in overdrive all the time. So she just let you know she knows because she's been around you. She's on about sewing. Now, I don't know if this is actually sewing or embroidery or cross stitch or what, because I could see a variation of different things. But that's what she's talking about. Now, I don't know if this was her or whether this is something you like doing or not. I'm not entirely sure. Will you take care on the stairs, please? Just take care on the stairs. You often wish that you were with her, but you've got things to do here on the earth plane, all right, before you join her. So there's plenty of time for you left here, okay? She's talking about a cancerous condition in the lungs. Again, I don't know if that's her or somebody else in spirit, but that's what I'm getting. She's talking about something to do with a skirt. And she wouldn't elaborate on it, so I've just got to give you what I get. But she's on about a skirt of some sort, something going on with a skirt. And she wants to leave you with white roses with thorns on. Now, that's really unusual for me. But this is what I was getting just as the music was fading out there. Because every rose has its thorns. All right. And she is reverting to you on that one because you are a rose. Even though you might have a few thorns, you're still a rose to her. Okay. So I will leave her love with you. And if the white, before I do, the white roses, the white is for purity in my mind. All right. That's what comes through with me with the white. And obviously roses are for love. So you've got the purest of love coming your way. So I'll leave all of our love with you and say thank you for getting in touch. And I hope you could understand what I've given you. Right, we're coming up to the news. All right. So I have put just a few tracks on to get what over the news before my next communication. But if you do want to hear from your loved ones in spirit, all you gotta do is message me on 07 858 429 316 or call me on 01670 432 107. We do have an email address, which is studio@coastradio.co.uk. That's Coast with a K. And if you know me personally, you can get in touch that way as well. So get your requests in, and I will see you after the news.
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1: Thousands of pro-Palestine demonstrators are marching through central London this afternoon. The Metropolitan Police has imposed conditions on both the event itself and its counter-protest to minimise what it calls the risk of serious disruption to communities. The force anticipates that between 7 and 10,000 demonstrators will attend the pro-Palestine march alone. A statue of Nelson Mandela has been unveiled in Glasgow, 33 years to the day since he was granted the freedom of the city in a packed George Square. The bronze effigy was unveiled at a ceremony in Nelson Mandela Place, with hundreds of people braving the rain to witness the moment. Nearly 750,000 people are without power in the US after the first hurricane of the Atlantic season hit land. Hurricane Isaias crashed into the US Gulf Coast, hammering communities in Alabama and Florida with damaging winds, heavy rain and flooding. And Max Verstappen won a delayed Singapore sprint race as George Russell suffered yet more heartbreak after crashing from the lead on the opening lap. That's the latest from Radio News Hub. I'm John Collins.
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1: Heavy blustery showers in the northwest today, cool and windy there as well. Drier, brighter and breezy further south and east, when there'll be much more in the way of sunshine. The high today, 15 degrees Celsius.
3: 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I'm still Tracy, funnily enough. I think always will be, to be honest. Never mind. And you're still listening to the Heavenly Request Show. If you would like to hear from your loved ones in spirit, all you have to do is send me in a message with what song you would like to hear and who you'd like to hear from. 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We do have an email address as well, which is studio@coastradio.co.uk, coast with a K, obviously. And if you know me personally, get in touch that way as well. Now, I had Kirsty reach out and ask for Catch a Falling Star, and it was for her granddad Jack's heavenly birthday, which was yesterday. So that was only on for 2 minutes and 25. And you also said, if that one's being played, what about Donald Wears Your Trousers? So yeah, that's coming on as well for you. So let's see what we can get for you.

losers. 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But of course, the song might have more international appeal, sung something like this. One, two, three, four.

0: 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Oh, man, I'm all rock and roll. I gotta move it and groove it to save my soul. 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Hey, Donna. Oh, is it true? 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
1: Hey, just a minute. What are you doing there?
0: Man, I'm rocking it, man. Man, I'm really moving it, man.
1: Well, just you stop rocking it and moving it, man. The song should be sung just exactly like this. Ah.

Yes, Donald, where are your trousers? Right, okay, Kirsty. Right, I got the year of 1993, and this should be a significant year for you. They didn't open it up as to why, but it should be a significant year for you. It's not very often I get years. You know what I mean? I normally get months, but not exact years or anything, but you know. Right, you need to cool down a little bit, they're saying. Right, now, I don't know why. Don't know if you're getting annoyed at somebody and heated up or what. I don't know. But you need to cool down a little bit. I got your Ellis. You know, Ellis loves to come through. And he's learning a thing or two from Grandad and Dad. Okay. So you can imagine the mischief going on in the spirit world. I've got go-karts for some reason. He wanted to say he's proud of his kid brother for doing the right thing. All right.

again, didn't open anything up because I was like, oh, what's he been doing? He's been being a good lad. So there we go. He's talking about trainers. I don't know why, but he's talking about trainers. I got the name of Carter. Now, I don't know if this is the first name or a last name. I just got the name of Carter. All right, so just remember I gave you that. He's saying twice something has happened, but you haven't believed it. So you need to start believing it because it's happened twice. All right. He's brought through jelly babies. He says you keep finding pennies everywhere. Well, there is that song, isn't there? Pennies from heaven. But yep, you keep finding pennies everywhere he's talking about. So you know that they're from him. Your spiritual work has changed recently because you have a new guide that has joined you. All right. That's why things have changed up a little bit. Someone's claiming something, but it's rubbish and it's not true at all. I can't tell you exactly what Ella said in media because, you know, I will get kicked off. But you can imagine what the words were that he came out with. Someone's trying to put you down. Well, Ellis will be having some haunting fun soon, he's saying. He's going to be haunting somebody. He's looking forward to that, he says. Watch for something happening on Halloween. As we know at Halloween, the veil between the earth plane and the spirit world is at its thinnest. So there's something exciting going to be happening on Halloween for you. And he wanted to leave you with a Milky Way and some Prosecco. Now, I actually wrote down milk tray, right? And as I was about to say it, he changed it to Milky Way. So I hope you can understand that. So thank you for getting in touch. I'll leave all that love with you. Say thank you. Right, I had a phone call before from Mark, and he has asked for Here I Go Again. Now, he didn't want a message, which is absolutely fine. You know, if you don't want a message from loved ones in spirit, that's absolutely fine. You want music to be played? Not a problem. So, yeah, so we've got that on here for Mark. And then we have got Def Leppard Hysteria and the Cranberries Linger.

All right, welcome back. I did have a message from Kirsty who put on some songs for her granddad Jack. And she was saying her son who came through, Ellis, loved Def Leppard, loved the Cranberries and loved Whitesnake. So it's weird how spirit work when songs get put on like that. So yeah. Anyway, right, tonight our very own Missy B and Kieran P are at the Village Club in Cramlington playing all your dance classics from 6 p.m. It's £3 entry, doors open at 5 o'clock. Pop along for a great night and dance your socks off. That's if you wear socks. So yeah, get yourself along and see Missy B and Kieran P. Great people, both of them. Love Missy B and Kieran, and they play some cracking music. It's like your 90s dance classics, from when I was a teenager, back in the day, good old days. So yeah, get yourself along. I might be going along myself, so you never know, I might see you there. So anyway, right, coming up next, we have Al Martino, Spanish Eyes, Ricky Nelson, My Rifle Pony and Me, and Harry Belafonte, Jump in the Line.

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All right, so that was a bit of Wet, Wet, Wet, Sweet Little Mystery and ABBA, When I Kissed the Teacher. Anyway, I am going to be going now. Dawn and Maureen are in the building to take over with the Heavenly Request Show. The Heavenly Request Show? It's not the Heavenly Request Show. It's the Positive Vibe Show, Tracy. Get it right. Then after that, I don't think Bex is on because I think she's having a couple of weeks off. But then between 6 and 9, we've got Missy B's Dance Classics. And Course Essential Mix with Kieran P, and they will be going live from Cromlington Club. So yeah, get in, get listening to that. So I won't be back now for a fortnight. I'm having a couple of weeks off myself. So I'll be back on Halloween. So you'll have to get in your spooky requests and get in your spooky stories because it'll be a Halloween special that I'll be doing. All right. So, yeah, I'm leaving and I will be back in 2 weeks' time. So stay safe, be good, be kind, and I will see you soon. Goodbye.

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1: The Orange Order says it's seeking urgent meetings following the banning of a parade route in County Armagh following an almost two-week standoff. Secretary of State Sir Chris Bryant intervened on Friday night to ban the contentious march. He says it's simply not been possible to strike a deal between the loyalists of the Orange Order and the nationalist residents of the Garvaghy Road in Portadown, despite efforts on both sides. One deal that has been struck, though, is between the US and Russia to obtain diesel. It reverses years of pressure on Moscow over its war in Ukraine. It's an attempt by President Donald Trump to address high fuel prices ahead of the US midterm elections. He's announced that Russia will immediately supply more than 300,000 tons of diesel, followed by an additional 500,000 tons next month. The boss of England's Lionesses says she's already planning for the return leg of their World Cup playoff semi-final with Greece. Sabrina Wiegmann's side will take a 3-1 lead into that game after winning in Crete last night. That's the latest from Radio News Hub. I'm John Collins.
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1: Heavy blustery showers in the northwest today. Cool and windy there as well. Drier, brighter and breezy further south and east, when there'll be much more in the way of sunshine. The high today, 15 degrees Celsius.
4: 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It's 2 p.m. It's the 10th of October. Big thank you to Tracy for the Heavenly Request Show. Today, whose birthday is it today? The Tamebridge.
5: Oh, yeah.
4: It's the Tamebridge. Tamebridge. Officially opened today, 1928. And
5: 98 year old.
4: When you see that bridge, when you've been away on holiday or you're on a coach trip somewhere and you see the bridge, oh, you feel like I'm home.
5: I'm
4: coming home, Newcastle.
5: Please don't sing. We're splitting the themes
4: up into little sections today because
5: we're being imaginative.
4: Yes. What else is today famous for?
5: Well, there's a few things. Do you want to tell everybody everything straight away?
4: We'll keep them in suspense. But the Tamebridge celebrates its birthday today.
5: Yes, and it's getting all painted. It's going to close at the end of the month a whole week.
4: I'll miss it.
5: So guess who's opening the show?
4: Madonna.
5: Yeah. With one of my absolute favourite. Actually, this is the song responsible for making me a proper obsessed Madonna fan. It was this album,
4: True Blue.
5: I just couldn't get enough of it.

0: Ooh.
1: What
0: So,
1: did we do last night?
0: well, we went to the Comrades Club in on Station Road in Wall's End, and it was a fundraiser event for the Bad Cat Cafe, which is on Wall's End High Street. Very good charity run by two lovely ladies, Tasmin and Roxy,
1: They're lovely.
0: and they're really dedicated to their cats, aren't they? We've visited the Bad Cat Cafe twice last week to
1: Two
0: give
1: days
0: them
1: running,
0: some donation, and we bought tickets for the comedy night they had last night. So we had a great night. They had a singer on, Byron. He was lovely.
1: He was gorgeous.
0: And they
1: He's
0: had some comedians
1: my friend
0: on.
1: now on Facebook. He's my
0: He's
1: friend.
0: my friend.
1: He's
0: He's my friend.
1: my friend Mo.
0: No.
1: My friend.
0: And they had some comedians on, and they picked on me to get up at the end,
1: Yeah,
0: didn't
1: they
0: they?
1: did.
0: And put us on the spot. And I had had a drink, but I managed to drink 10 minutes set together. And a few people said to me, "You don't, you couldn't tell you'd had a drink." I thought, I could tell.
1: That's what two bottles of
0: So
1: wine
0: when
1: will do.
0: I didn't drink all two bottles.
1: No, we
0: No, we
1: shared.
0: shared. I mean, that sounds bad, that, when you said two bottles there. No, people, I didn't drink two bottles. So we're going to play Wet, Wet, Wet, Wishing I Was Lucky
1: For Byron.
0: for Byron and Doris,
1: And Doris, because.
0: because she loves Marty Pello.
1: Yeah.
0: And it's, as you said, it's the Tamebridge's birthday.
1: So we've got
0: So
1: Big River.
0: Big River, Jimmy Neil. But this is also a dedication to our friend Karen, who's going to see Jimmy Neil on Tuesday night.
1: Which is our birthday.
0: On our
1: On our
0: birthday,
1: birthday,
0: yeah.
1: yeah.
0: So we've seen Karen this morning. We were out with Karen last night. So that's for you, Karen. And then May Gary's just texting and said, "Would you play Catherine Jenkins?" Well, Gary, I've just played Madonna True Blue for you. But no, I'm going to put Catherine Jenkins on. But this is also a duet with Jack Savaretti, and it's also his birthday today.
1: Oh.
0: So, and the song is called What the World Needs Now Is

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0: Catherine Jenkins. Especially for Gary.
1: Yes, because me and Gary's going to see Catherine Jenkins.
0: Next Sunday.
1: Next Sunday on the 18th of October at the Sage. Oh, it's not the Sage. It's Glasshouse.
0: I kind of get used
1: but
0: to
1: it. But we're
0: going to
1: meet her as well because, well, I bought him the meet and greet package.
0: Did you? Yes. No, you're too generous.
1: Well, I mean, I've dragged him to see Madonna enough times, haven't I? So he's met her before. I hope you can manage to say a few more words this time, Gary, because you were a bit starstruck last time. And we'll get our photo taken with her. It's very nice.
0: We're going tomorrow.
1: We're going to Liverpool.
0: Liverpool to the Adelphi.
1: It's Dolly Parton tribute.
0: Yes.
1: Because I'm milking my birthday. Big birthday in December, and I'm milking it for everything.
0: And we're going on Friday.
1: We're going back to say Stranger Things
0: in London. Best thing I've ever seen.
1: There was two big announcements last week for touring Erasure.
0: Erasure? Without who?
1: Oh, well, we were going to get tickets. Gary says, do you fancy seeing Erasure again? Because it was years ago when we seen them. And I said, yes. So we're going to go to Manchester. But then we find out Vince Clarke's not going to be on stage.
0: That's not Erasure.
1: Gary said it's not going to be the same. And it wouldn't be the same. So he said, no, I don't want to go. So we're not going. And then Hiasi, do you remember Hiasi?
0: Yeah, I do.
1: Of Pop Stars Arrivals and Liberty X have come together and they're doing a massive arena tour.
0: So what they're called now?
1: Well, they're still called Hiasi and Liberty X.
0: Oh, dear.
1: Just Hiasi. Well, what could we call him? Libese X. So the next three songs are all in honour of
0: Bertie.
1: These announcements.
0: Here, Bertie, I like that better.
1: Here, Bertie are on an arena tour.
0: Bertie.
1: I don't think Maileen Class is with them. Ooh. So anyway.
0: Is that good or bad?
1: I don't know. Pure and Simple. Liberty X, Just a Little, and Erasure, Stop. Go on then.
0: I shall give you the phone numbers if you want to WhatsApp us with your requests. Please do. 07 85 84 29 316. Or give us a call in the studio direct and speak to Dawn, because she's the nearest to the phone. 016 I'll start again. 01670 432 107.
1: It's not nice when people interrupt you, is it?
0: No, it's not.
1: You do it to me all the time. Yes, yes, yes.

0: stop what you're doing. I'm born.
1: You're never ready.
0: I'm born ready.
1: You're not born ready.
0: Right. So today is also a special day because William Lassell in 1846 discovered Triton, which was the largest moon of Neptune.
1: Oh.
0: See, this is an educational program as well. You don't just take good tunes.
1: I thought it was something about Mars or something.
0: Neptune. So then we thought, right, what can we work around this? We'll do planets.
1: The planets. Heaven is a place on Earth.
0: So we've got Belinda Carlisle, Bruno Mars, yes. Mars. Marry you. It was also Bruno Mars' birthday on the 8th of October.
1: Happy birthday, Bruno.
0: And Bananarama, Venus.
1: Mm-hmm.
0: So Belinda Carlisle, I can do an impression of Belinda Carlisle.
1: So can I. Ooh, baby, do you know that? What's yours like?
0: Well, the head is on the back. Ooh, baby, do you know what that's worth? Ooh, heaven. You have to put more.
1: Oh, all right, man.
0: Thought you would have enjoyed it, didn't it? Right. So that's the next day coming up. All to do with the planets.

0: Bananarama, yeah. I love day one. Guilty.
1: Oh, the Whopperillion.
0: I love that.
1: And if you can get to see them live, see them live. They're brilliant.
0: I love the fact they had three different hair colours, didn't they?
1: Is that what you liked about them?
0: Yeah, you had blonde, brunette. Right. Was one ginger or was it slightly raspberry?
1: No, I don't.
0: Raspberry? What colour is raspberry?
1: Raspberry for me.
0: Oh, God. Anyway.
1: No, I think, you know.
0: So we're sticking with the planet theme.
1: Yes, for the next couple of songs.
0: For the next couple.
1: So we've got two songs coming up before the news. We've got Texas, Summer, Sun.
0: Sun is a planet.
1: Sun. And then The Police, Walking on the Moon. And it was also Sting's birthday, you said.
0: October the 2nd, I think.
1: And he was just really facts off the top of your head.
0: Born in Wall's End.
1: Born in Wall's End. Aye. And he's got a new play down London, isn't he? The Last Ship.
0: Oh, is it?
1: Yeah.
0: Oh, is it about the shipyard?
1: It's about The Last Ship.
0: The Last Ship on the Tyne, yes.
1: Yes, The Last Ship to be built up, yeah.
0: I thought he didn't. Coming back to the North East?
1: Well, no,
0: I might be wrong.
1: I think he does a
0: he
1: lot
0: went to work, school in...
1: I think he does a lot for the North East, but hush, hush. He doesn't like it.
0: He went to school in Cramlington.
1: Yes,
0: oh,
1: he did.
0: No, he didn't. He didn't. He was a teacher.
1: I love when you argue with yourself.
0: Yeah, I do. Right. I do frequently.
1: Right. He has I never win. This summer, son. Oh, you come out with a coke this morning.
0: I did.
1: You were offended by yourself.
0: I insulted a friend, right? I couldn't believe how thick she was.
1: And you were actually offended at how nasty you were.
0: I said I offended myself by the amount of nastiness.
1: I never know what you're going to come out with next. So, Texas and The Police, and we'll be back after the news.

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1: Thousands of pro-Palestine demonstrators are marching through central London this afternoon. The Metropolitan Police has imposed conditions on both the event itself and its counter-protest to minimise what it calls the risk of serious disruption to communities. The force anticipates that between 7 and 10,000 demonstrators will attend the pro-Palestine march alone. A statue of Nelson Mandela has been unveiled in Glasgow, 33 years to the day since he was granted the freedom of the city in a packed George Square. The bronze effigy was unveiled at a ceremony in Nelson Mandela Place, with hundreds of people braving the rain to witness the moment. Nearly 750,000 people are without power in the US after the first hurricane of the Atlantic season hit land. Hurricane Isaias crashed into the US Gulf Coast, hammering communities in Alabama and Florida with damaging winds, heavy rain and flooding. And Max Verstappen won a delayed Singapore sprint race as George Russell suffered yet more heartbreak after crashing from the lead on the opening lap. That's the latest from Radio News Hub. I'm John Collins.
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1: Heavy blustery showers in the northwest today. Cool and windy there as well. Drier, brighter and breezy further south and east, when there'll be much more in the way of sunshine. The high today, 15 degrees Celsius.

0: system. And I just thought, isn't that weird? 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
1: Right, okay.
0: Calling off humans.
1: We still can't think, by the way. I don't know why I keep trying.
0: And it just reminds me of being pregnant. Well,
1: that's funny, isn't it?
0: Yes,
1: that was my last song with the planet theme, and we're moving on now. So we're moving on to birthdays.
0: Yes, it would have been
1: Kirsty McCall's birthday today, and it's Majua's birthday today. And yesterday it was John Lennon's birthday.
0: Would have been
1: John Lennon's birthday. So we've got Kirsty McCall, Majua, and John Lennon.

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1: And that was my birthday.
2: Yes.
1: And now we're moving on to a new theme. Bridges.
2: Bridges, yes, because it's the time Bridges' birthday today.
1: It's 98.
2: It's 98 years old today.
1: So I was looking at the different bridges we've got. Well, we've got the Millennium Bridge.
2: The Swing Bridge.
1: And we've got the Swing Bridge.
2: Regium.
1: And we've got the High Level Bridge. So we've got Robbie Williams' Millennium.
2: Uh-huh. For the Millennium Bridge.
1: Love Can Build a Bridge. Cher, Chrissy Hynde and Nina Cherry.
2: Mm-hmm.
1: And then we've got Swing Out Sister.
2: For the Swing Bridge.
1: For the Swing Bridge. Breakout. Is it? Clever, isn't it?
2: Funny how your mind works, isn't
1: well,
2: it?
1: Well, I think it's genius, actually.
2: No, no, no, I agree.
1: We'll carry this on when these songs are on. Cause...
2: Mm-hmm.
1: Just because you didn't think of them.
2: I did.

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1: Well, it's nearly
2: and guess
1: time
2: where
1: for
2: we're
1: to
2: going
1: go.
2: On Wednesday night.
1: Where?
2: Movie premiere.
1: Oh yeah.
2: Oh yes.
1: Listen, we've got to tie this up. We've got to tie this up. Because
2: tie
1: we've got another special little quick theme.
2: Yes, we have.
1: Today is the anniversary of Christopher Reeve's passing.
2: Oh, Superman.
1: 22 years ago today, the best Superman
2: ever.
1: There was.
2: Oh,
1: this is it.
2: John from Johannesburg. Just logged
1: in. So our songs for Christopher Reeve are M People, Search for the Hero, Black Lace, Superman, and Mariah Carey, Hero. Mm-hmm. Then we're going to leave you with T-Rex, Cosmic Dancer, Cosmic, Planets, Get Back to the Planet. And then the final two songs are Back to the Bridge theme, The High Level Bridge, this is Blondie, The Tide is High, and Lighthouse Family, High. You look happy, what's going on?
2: No, oh, just said hello to John from Johannesburg.
1: It's the only time I see you smile when John's from Johannesburg.
2: I smiled all day long.
1: You have not.
2: Yes, I have.
1: You just started smiling when he's got in touch.
2: No. Hi, John.
1: So that's what we're leaving with today.
2: Did you mention T-Rex, Cosmic Dancer?
1: Yes.
2: Why Cosmic? For the planet.
1: I did that, but you weren't concentrating because you were typing away.
2: Oh, he's typing.
1: Round of clap. Round of applause.
2: Clap, he says. Yeah.
1: Right. So that's the songs we're leaving you with. So thank you. We'll be back next week.
2: Oh.
1: Yeah.
2: It seems a long time to wait.
1: It does. It's not, though. It flies over. We've got a very busy week.
2: We have got a busy week.
1: We'll see you all next week.
2: Bye for now.

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1: Four people have been arrested on suspicion of murder after a teenager died in Staffordshire. Johnny Holmes has more.
2: Staffordshire police tell us that officers were called to reports of violence in Brookhouse Road in Stoke-on-Trent at 11:45 last night. A man in his late teens, we've not been given his name as yet, was pronounced dead at the scene by paramedics. Another man of around the same age is in hospital with life-threatening injuries. A 17-year-old boy, two 18-year-old men and a 20-year-old man, all from Stoke-on-Trent, are being held on suspicion of murder.
1: Donald Trump's deal to obtain diesel from Russia in an attempt to address high fuel prices has been met with condemnation from Ukraine's president. The American leader says hundreds of thousands of tons will be released to the global market, with cost of living issues dominating midterm elections. And Max Verstappen has won a delayed Singapore sprint race. Meanwhile, George Russell suffered yet more heartbreak after he crashed out from the lead. Lewis Hamilton finished second ahead of Ferrari teammate Charles Leclerc. From Radio News Hub, I'm Trevor Thomas.
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1: Showers dying out through the evening, then generally clear and quite cold overnight. There could be some mist or fog patches developing. Minimum temperatures overnight, 7 degrees.

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1: Four people have been arrested on suspicion of murder after a teenager died in Staffordshire. With more, Johnny Holmes.
2: Staffordshire police tell us that officers were called to reports of violence in Brookhouse Road in Stoke-on-Trent at 11:45 last night. A man in his late teens, we've not been given his name as yet, was pronounced dead at the scene by paramedics. Another man of around the same age is in hospital with life-threatening injuries. A 17-year-old boy, two 18-year-old men and a 20-year-old man, all from Stoke-on-Trent, are being held on suspicion of murder.
1: A man's been seriously injured after entering a tiger enclosure at Yorkshire Wildlife Park. Emergency services have been in attendance and the area evacuated. South Yorkshire Police say they're aware of footage online and have asked people not to share it. And Max Verstappen will start in pole position at the Singapore Grand Prix. Earlier, he won a delayed sprint race. Lewis Hamilton took advantage of a strong start, finishing second in the event. From Radio News Hub, I'm Trevor Thomas.
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1: Well, through the evening, showers will die out. Overnight, it's going to be clear and pretty chilly. There could be some mist or fog patches developing. Minimum temperatures of 7 Celsius.
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0: and we're back on air. We dropped out a minute ago.
1: Yes, if you are tuned in, you are listening to Saturday Night Dance Class with me, Louise. I am not in my home studio. I am in Cramlington Club.
0: Coming to you live and direct.
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0: And we've amalgamated both the shows together for this evening's broadcast. Yes, so
1: we are going to be playing all things dancey as always. Clubland and a bit of our sorts.
0: Unfortunately, we don't have access to the messages this time. So if you want to come and speak to us or get somewhere played out dance-wise, get yourselves down to Cramlington Village Club. You know it makes sense on a Saturday night.
1: £3 a ticket, however, man.
0: We'll be keeping an eye on the stream. If we do drop at all, we'll come straight back. We are monitoring it at the moment. Mobile internet's not the best out here. So in a minute, we're going straight across the beautiful live bit of Beyonce and Shakira.

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1: Yeah, we got the energy reduced up. Maximum booster.

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Paint the city red like a rooster. I'm on another level when I streamer. Business class to Bermuda. Big dog, never been a barracuda. 5, 10, 15, 20, 25, 30. No, it's never too much. Yeah, we got the energy reduced up. Yeah, we got the energy reduced up. 5, 10, 15, 20, 25, 30. No, it's never too much. Yeah, we got the energy reduced up. Maximum booster. 5, 10, 15, 20, 25, 30. No, it's never too much. Yeah, we got the energy reduced up. Yeah, we got the energy reduced up. 5, 10, 15, 20, 25, 30. No, it's never too much. Yeah,

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1: Brilliant start to a live show, isn't it? We're having feedback already. Go on, Ed.
0: Well, like I said, you are listening to Saturday Night Dance Classics here. Of course, we're here with me, Louise, aka Missy B. But tonight, we have a special. We have Missy B and Kieran P. Take you all the way up
1: Kieran
0: to 11
1: P. Oh,
0: o'clock.
1: That's me. We've got all the dance classics and Clubland on the way. And as we're coming live from Cranleigh Village Club, we're going to wait until we fill up a bit more before we start banging out them tunes.
0: Hi, have you seen how many people we've got coming?
1: Well, quite a few in at the minute. If you're listening live, thinking what's going on, get yourself to Cranleigh Village Club. We're doing a massive dance event right now.
0: I thought if you do want to come, tickets are only £3.
1: £3?
0: £3.
1: Is that it?
0: £3.
1: Plenty of time for a kebab and a pint. Well, kebab and a meal.
0: What can you buy these days for £3?
1: Exactly. You get a taxi and a kebab for that.
0: And it's cheap drinks all night as well.
1: Ooh, liking that. Pity I've got the vehicle. Just remember, as the people listening at home, some songs played tonight may contain some sweary words. Unfortunately, that's out of our control, so we do apologise before we play them and if we lose track of where we are.

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Back in the house! Yeah! Get off your shirts and wait for further instructions! Starting the microphone business, I've got one message for the next decade! Move your...

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0: Right, we've got orders from one of them in here. 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That's what she said right there.
1: Away, get off and dance,
0: go on,
1: man.
0: Pull them up. Drag them onto the dance floor. You got to
2: live your life. I'm going to say I'll send Kieran up.
0: I'm not dancing.
2: I'm just saying I'll send Kieran up. He'll dance. 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

0: happy 21st to Nathan as well. Hope I've said that right. We are live down here at Cramlington Village Club.
1: We are there better.
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Dublin Village Club Saturday night. 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I want to go down. Wanna see you all down here on the dance floor? Come on, give it up. 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

0: Saturday night. I hope you all enjoy yourselves. Right to the people last left tonight. Finish it off for the last 20 minutes. We'll be back next year, sometime early next year. Very early next year. Is that right, Jeff?
1: Certainly is, ladies and gentlemen. Can I just say, if you've enjoyed yourself tonight, give a like to Coast Radio. Without the support of Cranbrook Village Club, we wouldn't be here tonight. And we'll come back if you like us.
0: Coast Radio back here next year, early. For another night here next year, as well as other things as well. And that's if Kieran wants a cup as well. Yep. I think it'll be busier next time.

Well now, we call this the act of mating. But there are several other very important differences between human beings and animals that you should know about.

0: Hey, we got some very intelligent women in here, man. Do you think you're too young to really love somebody?
1: No.
0: Let's say it for me. I'm an adult. I say, wait, you too young to be in love. This is silly. You're infatuated with him. He got nice jeans. He wear fancy Adidas. I mean, it might be something I don't know.
2: It's a difference from loving somebody and being in love with somebody.
0: Well, you tell me. What's the difference? Okay. What's the difference?
3: Okay, Shan.
2: You can love anybody, but when you're in love with somebody, you're looking at it like this. You're taking that person for what he or she is, no matter what he or she look like, but no matter what he or she do.
3: You
2: look at it like this.
4: If you fall in love, you can fall out of love.
2: I just love somebody. You might stop being in love with them, but you is not going to stop loving that person.
5: Maybe sometimes they've never been loved before.
3: Yeah,
5: or
3: true.
5: They've never been in love before. Or they don't know what the feeling is to be loved.
3: She bored.
0: She killed it. We get in that conversation with that, right?

Money coming, money coming, money coming, money coming, money coming, money coming, money coming, money coming, money coming, money coming, money coming, money coming, money coming, money coming, money coming, money coming, money coming, money coming, money coming, money coming, money coming, money coming, money coming, money coming, money coming, money coming, money coming, money coming, money coming, money coming, money coming, money coming, money coming, money coming, money coming, money coming, money coming, money coming, money coming, money coming, money coming, money coming, money coming, money coming, money coming, money coming, money coming, money coming, money coming, money coming, money coming, money coming, money coming, money coming, money coming, money coming, money coming, money coming, money coming, money coming, money coming, money coming, money coming, money coming, money coming, money coming, money coming, money coming, money coming, money coming, money coming, money coming, money coming, money coming, money coming, money coming, money coming, money coming, money coming, money coming, money coming, money coming, money coming, money coming, money coming, money coming, money coming, money coming, money coming, money coming, money coming, money coming, money coming, money coming, money